and this boy of mine, underneath a sheltering sky by a railway line, waiting for the wood to catch the damp twigs, the last match.

it's no secret that Billie Holiday is my, she's like my, wow, she's, I won't say my God,

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This one right here goes out to all the musicians and artists all over the world. Old school, new school, especially the ones that realize that this here don't happen overnight. Yo, check this out.

0: 150 times, 150 rhymes, 150 dimes. 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That's all that I want.
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0: Now shout it out, our roughneck scout, where you come from, east, west, north, or south. We run things without a doubt. 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
1: 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Oh, don't forget to see you.
0: Shout it out to keep your man content. Shout it out because you're intelligent. Shout it out because you had the God sent. Shout it out you have your health and strength. Second to none, just can't done. 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

0: 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Jump around because you know you ever ready and anything you want, you know you surely can do one. Shout it out to keep your man content. Shout it out because you're intelligent. 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

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one, one, one, one, one, one, one, one, one, one, one, one, one, one, one, one, one, one, one, one, one, one, one, one, one, one, one, one, one, one, one, one, one, one, one, one, one, one, one, one, one, one, one, one, one, one, one, one, one, one, one, one, one, one, one, one, one, one, one, one, one, one, one, one, one, one, one, one, one, one, one, one, one, one, one, one, one, one, one, one, one, one, one, one, one, one, one, one, one, one, one, one, one, one, one, one, one, one, one, one, one, one, one, one, one, one, one, one, one, one, one, one, one, one, one, one, one, one, one, one, one, one, one, one, one, one, one, one, one, one, one, one, one, one, one, one, one, one, one, one, one, one, one, one, one, one, one, one, one,

and also a banging track from Mr. DJ Basic. 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

0: Shout out to Raz Beats, Cool B, K Prince, and the Beat Posse. He's on, D-W-G, rock on and on.
1: They say we fit the blow and shit, maybe they right. 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

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So I took that talent and nurtured it through the passage of time.

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0: opens up the capillaries. 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
1: Definitely know a lot about that.
0: Getting high
1: already? It's just 2 o'clock.
0: It's that late.
1: Look, you smoke too much of that shit. 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
1: And what did Dorian say?
0: And what did Dorian say?
1: What?

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I always loved the sound of the rain on the roof. 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The rain, especially the last years, have come to wake me up. 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And if I said this was bad weather, you know.

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And that image, I love.

0: Alive? I've just begun to live.
1: You just begun to live?
0: Why, I've just begun to live.
2: Oh, he's just begun to live.
0: Oh, I've just begun to live. I've
3: just begun to live.
0: Yes, I've
3: just begun to live.
0: I've just begun to live.
3: Oh, I've just begun to live.
0: Why, I've just begun to live.

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He's wearing a stiff collar and a full-dress suit. She looks at him longingly through her veil and casually feeds him candy. Oh, those Turks.

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It's all right in front, and it's all dark behind. Turn it into anarchy.